0: Nine, eight, seven, six, five, four, three, two, one.
1: Sonic boom!
0: Sonic boom!
1: Sonic boom!
0: Oh, you shit!

Tür! Shotgun Records 2007, alles Sample Exclusive! Oh! Slappy One, Chakal! Jason X!

0: Yo, man, but we gonna go to the amphitheater and rock 'em, man. You know what I'm saying?
1: Ain't nothing to about to do it.
0: 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You know, cause we gonna rock 'em, man. Cause we got the fresh stuff. You know what I'm saying?
1: Know that.
0: You know.

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1: 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They should bury me deep in the earth where the demons will lurk. I'm starting a class, grab a seat and deserve it. In a week, you'll be murdering beats on the verse. Till then, Wolverine's claws couldn't help you cut it, put the beat on. I'ma melt through dozens of elite guys, bringing hell, you nothing but a speck of dirt. I got a full clip full of extroverts. I'ma send a hearse to

0: Eight, seven, six, five, four, three, two, one.
1: Magic, magic, magic, magic, magic, magic, magic, magic, magic, magic, magic, magic, magic, magic, magic, magic, magic, magic, magic, magic, magic, magic, magic, magic, magic, magic, magic, magic, magic, magic, magic, magic, magic, magic, magic, magic, magic, magic, magic, magic, magic, magic, magic, magic, magic, magic, magic, magic, magic, magic, magic, magic, magic, magic, magic, magic, 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

It's your boy, Moon, baby, on the mic, right? 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Yeah. Michael Hood, we won the city. We got new label, look like Money Records. It's me, little baby, my princess, Miss Cinderella. Yeah, we got this. We always doing that shit, yo. Yo, listen, this is just a special track. There's nothing special, but this mixtape is special. Fast Money Millionaire. Yeah.

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Till then, Wolverine's claws couldn't help you cut it, put the beat on. 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I got a full clip full of extroverts. 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

0: Yo, man, but we gonna go to the amphitheater and rock them, man. 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
1: Panic boom! 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Panic boom! Panic boom! Panic boom! Panic boom! Panic boom! Panic boom! Panic boom! Panic boom! Panic boom! Panic boom! Panic boom! Panic boom! Panic boom! Panic boom! Panic boom! Panic boom! Panic boom! Panic boom! Panic boom! Panic boom! Panic boom! Panic boom! Panic boom! Panic boom! Panic boom! Panic boom! Panic boom! Panic boom! Panic boom! Panic boom! Panic boom! Panic boom! Panic boom! Panic boom! Panic boom! Panic boom! Panic boom! Panic boom! Panic boom! Panic boom! Panic boom! Panic boom! Panic boom! Panic boom! Panic boom! Panic boom! Panic boom! Panic boom! Panic boom! 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Panic boom! 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

0: And as for your ugly ass, let me tell you something. 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